0: wiatrze mnie ciągnie do ciebie i od dawna to wiem.
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2: Ask for money and get advice. Ask for advice, get money twice. I'm from the dirty, but that Chico nice. Y'all call it a moment, I call it life.

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Seen that I've been a trap, but I know I'm super yap, poom poom, no whatever, so come run up in the back, in the back, back, back, back, back, you don't want this. Seen that I've been a trap, but I know I'm super yap, poom poom, no whatever, so come run up in the back, in the back, back, back, back, back, you don't want this.

activist. Me no say so, I know, so me live. No bother bring me in a yoke. Nasty this, me roll up the free van. Face me fist. Remember this, kill the blood, cause if I yoke. Teach your peace, cause you're running on the boot to yoke. Life in this, 10 seconds, I give you a fuck, I'm sleeping.